0: Wieczorek z Marcinem Jędrychem.
1: What we've got here is failure to communicate. 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
0: Hop hop.
1: Benz Benz.
0: Hop hop.
1: Benz Benz.
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1: 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Everybody's

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2: 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What's up with you?

I'll get straight to the point. Like a aura dart. I'm lay down on my jacuzzi and get some bubble bath. Only song you will hear is the beating of my heart. And we will, and not some sweet pillow.